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0: 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Deep in my heart, I do believe we shall overcome. And with this faith, we will go out.
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Oh no, you were listening to something else? Ryan TV is on.

Top 91 with a soul of VA. I asked you guys to tell me if you could press the undo button in life. Let's say in life you were awarded a second chance, but literally, like, you could actually press an actual button. Let's just say everybody in life. All right. And I'm glad we don't have one, because this could tear up the space continuum timetable or something. But if at the beginning of life, everybody, you, like, as you matured and you got older or whatever, you were awarded an undo button. Just in case there was something that you know you messed up and you wanted to go back and run it back, you press undo, just like on a computer. You know, when you're trying to work on something on your computer and, oh, you messed up, or you didn't save, or you unsaved it, whatever, and you press undo to undo this thing. Imagine having an actual physical button in your hand right now. You can press the undo button to do whatever the last thing is that you know what I'm saying? But in this in particular scenario, you get to choose. You get to rewind life to a certain point, and you get to undo one thing that might have changed your course of history forever. All right? Maybe you tried something and you're like, this won't it. And it could have led to something that, I don't know. Whatever's on your brain, if you could undo it, what would you do? Let me get to my social media. Let me see. Amber Zane commented. She said the one thing she would love to undo is getting her DUI. Oh, man. I'm sure that's, yeah. I'm sure that's got to, you know, it's consequences. But you know what? I hope, you know, lesson learned and things of that nature. But okay. I can see why you want to undo that. That makes a lot of sense. Let me get a few more of these. my boy Roy said he don't even want to tell you what he want to undo. Some people gonna get hurt. Okay, hey, keep it to yourself, I guess. Take it to the grave, as they say. Me, what would I do? What would I undo? See, this question always is hard because, you know, one sort of like the butterfly effect. One thing you undo could reshape everything else that you did in life. Because sometimes maybe that lesson learned is what got you to your next level. You know what I'm saying? If I could undo something, just one thing. Ugh, man. Because I think about how many people mostly females. Let me see. One thing I would undo. I definitely would not have been rushing home one night. And to this day, I don't even remember why I was rushing home. I don't even remember why I was trying to get where I was trying to get so quick. I was just, anyway, I ended up crashing my car. I had a Toyota Celica that I wanted so bad, man. It was paid off. 25,000 something strong on this car. Just got it. I got it in 2005. It was a 2003, so it was basically brand new. Push button start. All this stuff was going on with it. All white. Oh my gosh. And I was coming home off the bridge over there by off a military. What bridge is that? And just for whatever reason, I was speeding like crazy. I hydroplaned into the bridge. I'm almost certain the scars on the bridge is still there. If you see this long white streak, next time you drive the Gilmerton, next time you go over the Gilmerton Bridge, there's one little section of like cement of the cement barrier. It's like a long white streak. That's me. That's my car. I ate that barrier up. Nothing but sparks was coming out. And then to top it off, there was an 18-wheeler behind me who thank God slowed down when he saw me spinning out of control, which is crazy because the way I was spinning, he should have ran right into me. But God, amen, still here. Oh, but the car is gone. I literally ate the front of the car off. The front of the car got ate off. And luckily, I had crashed right at the time I was working. If you know where that ground FedEx was, I was working at FedEx at the time, and I parked my car there until, you know, I could get it towed or whatever. But literally, like, I parked at my job. I just happened to be right in front of it when it happened, and I had just enough gas and oil left
in the car to make it there, because 10 seconds after I parked, the whole car basically imploded itself and shut off and whatever. I had just enough to get there, but that was crazy. So if I could undo a moment, I would still have my Celica, you know what I'm saying? Because I love that car. Oh my gosh, I love that car. All right, that's my undo button. What's yours? 757-823-9672. Let me know. I'm going to go ahead and get the countdown cooked up for you guys. I know y'all been hearing a lot of new joints in there. Trust me, they're going to be right back in there. Don't you threat. All right. I got you. All right. We're Hot 91. We're the soul of VA, man. Yeah.

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0: 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Ron TV, unlocked. It's the top 9 at 9.
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0: 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We're Hot 91, the soul of VA.
3: Side 91, soul of VA. Soul of VA, man. We're right here at it, unlocked. Clearly the best countdown show in the world. Clearly, without a doubt. And here's why.
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1: 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Hey, yo! I need you guys to pull your phone out right now. Take your phone out right now.

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That's it. One phrase. Don't put no spaces in it. H-O-T and then the numbers 91. Hot 91. All right? And here's where I want you to send it to. 91999. It's that simple. Send that right now and follow the directions that you get back.

0: I know you want to be a part of it. Don't wait till it's too late. I know I'm going to get my membership in, man. Get your membership in now. All the benefits that come with it, absolutely dopeness. That's what comes with it. Dopeness. All right. I'll be right back. Here's more info.
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that's happening. So make sure you go to Cousins with a Z festival.com and make sure you go to Terry Tab. Well, I don't think he has a site. Just stay right here because he's up next. It's the Sofa Slowdown. All right, y'all. God allows 24 hours from now, I'm going to do this thing all over again, man. Hot 91, Solomie, peace.

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1: 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Do I have a crush your mind? I'm Terry Tabb. It's the soulful slowdown. 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Hot 91, the soul of VA. That's on for the fellas.

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Soul of VA Kim, I will always love you. I promise to always love you. Here's Johnny Gill. My show look good on a Thursday night. You look good every night, too. 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
1: This is a love that withstands time, space, and matter forever. Forever's a mighty long time. Here we are decades later. The sentiment is still the same. Listen.

I-91, The Soul of Ye, Raheem Devon, your 20th year anniversary edition. Here is John Legend, All of Me. I-91, The Soul of Ye, The Soulful Slowdown.

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Hot 91, this soul of VA with Usher. Yeah, we good, good. Hot 91 and the third annual Cousins Festival on Saturday, September the 5th at the Norfolk Scopes Grounds is back. 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

I-91, this soul of VA, Andre Day and Rise Up. I'm Terry Tabb. We're on the other side of midnight right now, and our membership drive takes place the 13th, 14th, and 15th. 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Here's Escape with Understanding, Hot 91, the soul of VA, the soulful slowdown.

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Hot 91, the soul of VA, Drew Hill, the love we had. Here's Lavelle, right here is where you want to be with Lavelle. And Hot 91, the soul of VA, inside the soulful slowdown.

Hot 91, this soul of VA, Avery Wilson, and Kiss the Sky. I'm Terry Tabb, bringing the slowdown to a close. Lord willing, we will get together Sunday afternoon, 2 o'clock for Soul School Sunday. Always remember to keep God first, and as long as you kneel before God, you can stand before anyone. Be kind to one another. Keep that smile on your face. Beck G is up next to take you through the overnight. Here's Rena Joy, and If I Met You, Hot 91, the soul of VA.

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2: Perfect for me, but you was perfect for me.
3: Nobody. Nobody.
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3: Nobody's perfect to me, but you was perfect for me. I took that personally. Burglary reported to me. This still is normal to me. Normally, healthy is foreign to me. She tell me unfortunately. Trauma bonding is a fortune to me. I'm not

0: It was perfect for me. I took that personally. Burglary reported to me. That still is normal to me. Normally, healthy is foreign to me. She tell me unfortunately. Trauma bonding is a fortune to me. I'm not sued for this, but it's formal to me. Ben. Tell her pull up and hop in. Ben. All in the city with twins.
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8: 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Hot 91, the soul of VA. 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

0: Good morning, Spartans. Good morning, VA, and good morning, Fresh Inns. Chuck Taylor here, and we want to welcome you to the Fresh Start Morning Show, live from the Learning Lab on the campus of Norfolk State University. And behind the turntables, it's DJ B.
1: And you say Seven Cities TGIF, just the weekend.
2: DJ B. We here. Little Lauren Hill, but we here. We here had some technical difficulties, but we good now.
1: You know what I'm saying? Walking in just in time. Actually, no, not.
3: So the technical difficulties were waiting on me.
1: Yeah, that's what it was. Welcome to the Fresh Start Morning Show. That's your core. What's goody? Hey, today's high is 69, currently 48, partly cloudy. Cheers to the weekend again. Up next, got your holidays, and then we got your health news, your sports, your good news, your tech news. That is all this hour. Let's just get to it.

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2: Good morning on this May 8th. TGIF. You know what I mean? DJ V Shakur. Did you know that the WNBA season starts today?
3: It does.
2: Yeah, it starts today. So we'll talk about that. We got sports coming up at 6:30. Today is VE Day, Free Trade Day, National Iris Day, and No Socks Day. Today marks the 81st anniversary of the German surrender.

0: Okay. All right. Shout out to LeBron. You heard? All right. Happy birthday to everybody celebrating their born day today. Mother's Day is every day, but Mother's Day is loading as well. Happy birthday to 6ix9ine. He's 30 now.
1: Wow. Yeah. I don't think no one cares.
0: No, not really. Melissa Gilbert, 62. Philip Bailey, the great Philip Bailey of the Elements. Yes, Earth, Wind, and Fire is 75 today. I got to play something. I got, let's see if this, what's in the computer? Let's see. Earth, Wind, and Fire. Yes, I'm playing this. The great Philip Bailey. Rest in peace to Mo White. Sonny Liston was born on this day, 1932. He died in 1970, December 30th. Don Rickles was born on this day, 1925. Legendary comedian. He died in 2017, April 6th. And Harry S. Truman was born on this day, 1884. Died in 1972. He lived a long life. All right, that's it. I got some health news on the way. Make sure you don't move. Keep it locked. Happy birthday to the great Philip Bailey. Why not? It's Friday. We here. Let's get it. Keep your head to the sky. You already know.
2: It's Friday? Already?
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8: 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It's Friday.
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0: message.
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0: You ready? Go. I heard you hit that note. I heard you. Tide 91, the soul of VA. Fresh Start Morning Show. Good morning. It is 6:19. Today's high 69. Currently, let's say it's about... Well, let's... No, accurately, let's not say it's about. It is 48 degrees in Norfolk, 49 in Hampton. Time for some health news, and everything's just been going around about the... Hantavirus, virus, if you will, the Hantavirus. What you need to know with news of the Hantavirus on that cruise ship and people from the ship traveling all over the globe. Of course, everyone's a little nervous these days. And of course, social media is running wild with all sorts of uneducated fear-mongering. So here's some basics that you need to know courtesy of USA Today. The World Health Organization says the risk to the global population is very low. Dr. Maria Van Kerkhove, Acting Director of Pandemic and Epidemic and Pandemic Management, said Thursday, this was just yesterday, this is not the start of an epidemic, this is not the start of a pandemic. There are numerous types of hantavirus. The one that was on the ship, known as Andy's virus, can be spread from person to person. However, it spreads through close contact. This isn't an airborne virus like COVID, where tiny moisture droplets carry the virus, can infect lots of people. It's safe to fly, there are very few cases, and it doesn't spread easily, and plain air filtration systems are very good. Symptoms are similar to the flu, but they do include fatigue, fever, muscle ache, chills, headache, dizziness, gastrointestinal issues, and respiratory problems. That seems like normal. Wash your hands.

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0: Chance the Rapper,
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0: Aloe Black,
1: Jermaine Dupri,
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1: playoffs. 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
0: practice.
1: You kidding me?
0: Not a game. Not a game.
1: Playoffs?
0: Not the game that I go out there and die for and play every game like it's my last. Not the
1: playoffs.
0: We're talking about
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6: 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It's Shakur right here with Fish Sports. And of course, we got to talk about Tinseltown. We got to talk about L.A.

0: foul, I guess, on the drive. There was a stretch where four straight possessions, our guys got absolutely clobbered trying to make an entry pass to Jackson, and Jalen Williams is grabbing his jersey with both arms. That's a turn. Like, it just, they're hard enough to play. They're hard enough to play. You've got to be able to just call it if they foul, and they do foul.
1: Thunder Ticket Commanding

0: Greg, it seems like the news is worse than ever, both here in the U.S. and everywhere around the world. It seems like there's nothing but bad news out there. I've got good news and good news.
1: This just

0: is for you. Aaliyah, welcome.
1: Thanks. I'm back. I mean, oh.
0: Last day. Long night last night. And hey, you got work tonight too.
1: Unfortunately.
0: But it's okay. Well, I appreciate you, your presence and your hard work. Minus your Lauryn Hillness, but we good.
1: My Lauryn Hillness.
0: You got some good news. Is this about a miracle baby?
1: Yes, it is.
0: What happened?
1: A Florida couple is sharing the story of their miracle baby who was essentially born twice. Doctors partially delivered baby Casey in at 25 weeks to perform a rare life-saving airway surgery, then placed him back in the womb until his birth at 31 weeks. After 132 days in the NICU, Casey Ann is now at home with his family and preparing to celebrate two birthdays. I didn't even know that was possible.
0: When in Florida. Well, yeah, well, you know what?
1: Exactly.
0: Miracle baby.
1: That only, something like that only happens in Florida.
0: Crazy. But survived.
1: Mm-hmm.
0: It was a reason for it.

0: 8 degrees.
1: That's fresh. Oh. Sorry.
0: Coming up, Shakur got some tech news. Plus, I got to look at traffic on deck as well. Cheers to the weekend, VA and beyond. It's 642. It's Hot 91. The Soul of VA.
1: E-A-G-O-T. 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
0: You got
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1: Yeah, that's crazy.

0: Khalees. I check Khalees' IG page on the reg. It's borderline stalking.
1: As I check for it now. Good morning, Khalees. Good morning, VA. Real quick traffic report brought to you by the Department of Motor Vehicle. And, of course, Hot 91 reminding you that a Spartan to buckle up every trip, every time. And you know what's crazy? It's no traffic. It's no traffic.
2: It's a Friday.
1: Hope I ain't jinxing. We got your headlines coming up at 7:05. It's 6

0: gotta wake up at 4:30 tomorrow to do graduation makeup.
1: And you got work tonight too?
0: Yeah, I won't be getting home until 3 in the morning, so. Ooh.

0: morning. It is indeed the Fresh Start Morning Show. TGIF. You know what we're doing during the before work party. At some point, you hear Sounds of Blackness, Optimistic, and at another point, you definitely hear some house music, because that's what we do. That's what we do on Fridays. Nobody else. That's what we do. I'm DJ B. Good morning. Aaliyah's here. How the hell are you? How the hell are you?
1: I'm actually really blessed to be alive.
0: That is true.

0: You are. We appreciate your time here, in the Learning Lab. Hope you learned something.
1: I actually did learn a lot. You know, when I first started out, I was very shaky, stuttered a lot. You know, I still have my times where I stumble up sometimes. But, you know, I feel like this has improved much better. I've gotten lots of great insight.
0: Mm-hmm. The Learning
1: Lab. Lots of great guidance.
0: Yes.
1: I learned how to enunciate my voice to the point where I go out in public and people ask me, are you on the radio?
0: Really?
1: Yes. Everyone just knows. I'm like, how'd you know? Like, your voice. You have a radio voice. I'm like, whatever that means.
0: You sound like you on the radio.
1: I am.
0: All right, well, knock these headlines out. This is like, this. You got two left. You got now and then 9 o'clock.
1: Yep.
0: Knock it out.
1: Good morning. It's Friday, May 8th, and I'm Aaliyah with your headlines. In the news this morning, Virginia health officials say a traveler from Virginia has returned home after being aboard the MV Hondius, the cruise ship linked to a rare hantavirus outbreak. The person is reportedly in good health and under public health monitoring. Three passengers have passed in the outbreak, but the Virginia Department of Health says the risk to the public remains low. In national news, a federal trade court has ruled against President Trump's new 10% global tariffs, saying he's exceeded the authority granted by Congress. The court called the tariffs, quote, invalid and unauthorized by law after small businesses challenged the policy. The Trump administration is expected to appeal the decision. And overseas, U.S. forces carried out strikes on at least two targets inside Iran after Iranian attacks on American naval vessels near the Strait of Hormuz, according to U.S. officials. The Pentagon says the strikes were defensive and targeted missiles and drone launch sites to recent attacks on U.S. destroyers. Iran claims the U.S. violated a fragile ceasefire and says it responded by targeting American ships in the region, raising fears of a broader conflict in the Middle East. And a Norfolk senior who spent years struggling in unsafe housing conditions is now getting a new start thanks to community support and help from Wavy 10s On Your Side. 2 days ago, the station returned to learn why Doreen White had remained in her apartment despite the conditions. 14 steep steps she struggled to climb after open heart surgery. She says, I've been telling them for years I cannot go up and down these steps, White said. Now she'll soon move into a safer first floor home from local organizations and community members. Today's high will be 69 and it's currently 50. It's like that.
0: And that's the way it is. Good job.
1: Thanks.
0: Yeah. We got music news on the way. What's going on with Rihanna and A$AP Rocky? Are people making it a big deal?
1: We got some tea on that.
0: Oh, that's up next.
1: Well, alleged tea.
0: Alleged tea. It's, yeah, if it's alleged,
1: let me say that.
0: Lemon zinger tea? Okay.

0: SB app, which you can download and take us with you wherever you go. If you go abroad, you can take us with you wherever you go. Some quick music news. I'll start with Lil Uzi Vert has revealed one thing that apparently terrifies him more than anything else. You know what that is, ladies and gentlemen?
1: What is it?
0: It's mayonnaise.
1: What?
2: Mayonnaise?
0: It's mayonnaise.
2: I love mayonnaise. Can't be doing that.
1: I used to be obsessed with mayonnaise. Ugh. I'm not going to lie.
2: Yeah, it's good.
1: Straight mayonnaise sandwich.
0: Cinco de Mayo de Ya. During a recent interview, Uzi was asked to share something people wouldn't know just by looking at them. He said their answer, you could rob me with mayonnaise.
2: What?
0: When the interviewer jokingly asked for clarification, Uzi insisted no weapon would be even necessary. They elaborated, no gun, no knife, none of that. Mayonnaise. The reactions to the culinary hot take are mixed off. Horrified and entertained by Uzi's hardcore anti-mayo stance.
2: Yeah, he's by himself on that one.
0: Now, you can't rob me with mayonnaise, but I know one thing. You throw mayonnaise on me, it's fighting. It's fighting time. I can't stand mayonnaise.
2: Yo,
0: I don't like condiments, so.
2: None at all?
0: Nah. Barbecue sauce, that's it.

0: speak on that. What you got about your boy?
1: Oh my God. Kodak Black was arrested in Florida on a drug trafficking charge. His attorney, Bradford Cohen, says the arrest was a coordinated surrender tied to a November 2025 case where police allegedly found a bag of several items, including a bottle of prescription cough syrup that had Kodak's fingerprints on it. However, he was able to get a $75,000 bond, and he's currently free.
0: Good for him.
1: I mean, why are you still getting arrested for drugs, Kodak?
0: Well, I'm not calling him a drug addict, but these are habits of drug addicts.
2: Yeah, unfortunately. It's a shame because he's actually so talented.
1: He's
2: like,
1: a great artist.
2: I feel like he has like that artistic drive in him that no one else, that not a lot of people have. Like, I can tell he doesn't, like, he makes music because he's good at it and not because he wants

0: music be better?
1: No, because it's in him.
0: What, I think the it's drugs like, or
1: no, I'm talking about his artistic talents are in him.
0: So if so, are the substances enhancing that? Yes. I got a great example of.
1: I don't think so, because like when he was like, I feel like his drug use has definitely gotten worse over time. Okay. But like in the beginning when he was younger and he obviously looked more sober, his music was still really good. And I think he still puts out quality music even though he's on drugs and everything.
0: Okay.
1: And I think that just proves like that he has real talent and not just he just doing it to get some money.
0: Well, I got an example, a legendary example of I don't know what we would have gotten without drugs.
1: Mm-hmm.
0: And this person's system. George Clinton.
2: George Clinton.
0: Parliament Funkadelic. You know the music. You might not know who I'm talking about, but I
1: George
0: promise
1: Clinton.
0: You know the music.
1: Is he a president?
0: Atomic Dog. Oh, my gosh. Atomic Dog.
1: Atomic.
0: Flashlight. Yeah.
2: Wow, wow.
0: See, y'all know it.
1: I used to be scared of that song.
0: Watch the video.
1: George Clinton?
0: George Clinton.
1: No, like, the beat sounds scary. Then I found out that it's actually backwards.
0: Mm-hmm.
2: That's why it sounds scary.
0: It's genius. It's genius of how they produced it. But yeah, so we might not have a lot of the music that we got today because a lot of music comes from what he created.
1: Mm-hmm.
0: You know what I mean? So, boom. Now, let's
2: tell
0: he
2: was on drugs. Just looking at him.
0: The whole squad was on drugs.
1: He's just funky.
0: Literally.
2: Yeah.
0: Literally.
1: Funky.
2: This is funky.
0: Literally.
1: All right, but Rihanna and ASAP Rocky are in the headlines because paparazzi caught them arguing in their Sprinter leaving the Met Gala.
0: All up in the Sprinter.
1: Yes. All zooming into them. Like, they can't even have a normal couple moment. I honestly think it was not that bad. But you know me and my blind items.
0: I know. Go ahead. That's why I asked you.
1: A blind item has came out alleging that ASAP Rocky invited his side piece to the Met Gala as well.
2: You don't know that.
1: Allegedly. Don't quote me.
0: That's a wild take.
2: But that's
1: don't quote
2: crazy.
1: Me.
2: I just don't like how they do this to the guy. Because I remember it was a rumor that ASAP Rocky cheated on Rihanna a couple years back. They didn't even address that nonsense.
1: A couple years back, when?
2: They said that he cheated on her.
0: A couple years back, when?
2: And then...
1: I'm not gonna lie, I feel like they've only been together for like three.
0: They got three kids!
2: Yeah, they've been together a little minute.
1: I feel like they've had a kid for each year they've been together. Three kids, 3 years.
0: Well, that's at least 4 years.
2: Yeah, they've been together, I feel like five years.
0: By that theory, that's at least 4 years.
1: Oh.
0: Anywho.
2: But yeah, that's, I don't believe
0: so
2: it.
0: Go ahead with your blind
1: yeah,
0: item.
1: Yeah, I was like,
0: take.
1: They're alleged. So, boom. If you like, I always tell you guys about the Lipstick Alley. They always submit these blind items, and it's people in Hollywood just throwing rumors together. But the blind items are always confirmed. So, these haven't been confirmed yet.
0: Wait.
1: But
0: I can confirm that Shakur said years ago, and you said how long. See? Confirmed.
1: See, but then I'm looking up years ago, there was a OF model claiming that she had been seeing ASAP Rocky, and she has only a little bit of followers, and Rocky was all in her legs.
2: I mean, maybe.
0: The other part I heard was ASAP Rocky told someone that they looked nice and Rihanna got mad. Now, they both went on live. Like, all this is rumors.
1: Oh,
0: they went on live. What happened on the live? What'd they say? She kept saying, I'm sorry.
1: Yeah, it was,
0: come home? Come back? What?
1: The woman was,
2: If she's saying come back, like, come home.
0: She said, I'm sorry.
2: He got it. That's tough.
0: It's wild.
2: Gotta give her credit
1: for that. Giovanna Engelbert. That's the woman that he allegedly told that she looked nice.
0: So, all right, Aaliyah, you at the Met Gala. You got your gown on, whatever the theme is. You rocking it. You go with your man, and your man say, oh, you look nice. You mad?
1: Depends on who.
0: Really? It don't. So, if she look good or the person status?
1: No, it, like, depends. Like, if that's our friend and we both know them, and I'm like, okay, I don't mind. But if it's a random woman that I never seen a day in my life and I think she's random, you're just like, oh, you look real nice. I'm like, who that?
0: Well, it could be random to him.
1: Don't care. Who that?
0: I'm just wondering, just getting clarification.
1: And I'm not gonna lie, that was probably Rihanna's mindset. That's why she was like, but it was probably just like a little attitude, not too much.
0: I mean, it's she went on live and said I'm sorry. That's a lie.
1: Instagram live.
0: She don't owe that to nobody.
2: Wait, yeah, I'm shocked by that.
0: Yeah, I'm real shocked.
1: Rihanna went on live, or
0: yeah,
1: the
0: woman? Yeah, Rihanna. Now,
1: because she probably wants everybody to stop thinking her man is cheating.
0: I agree, but yo, all the proven points is crazy. And the reason why we went this, we did this crazy deep dive on this, because it's the last time for maybe a month or two that we have a female perspective on the show.
1: Oh.
0: So I really wanted to ask, you know what I mean?
2: Because
0: it's going to be a lot of biasness for the next couple of weeks.
1: Yeah.
0: A lot of testosterone coming through the airwaves.
3: Like, yeah, Greg is lying.
1: I'll definitely send.
0: Free Tory.
1: I'll definitely send y'all an update to the blind item to see if it's confirmed or
0: okay,
1: not.
0: We'll do.
1: I doubt that it'll be confirmed. So I'm like, where did they even get that from?
0: Exactly. That's how I look at it.
2: They just saying anything. They try to break up the couple. That's it. And see people married,
0: like seeing people happy,
2: having kids. They just trying to break them up.
0: Y'all, man, look, y'all, don't worry, be happy. Top 91 Soda VR.

0: Hot 91 is Soul of VA live in the Learning Lab. Hot 91, good morning. You on the air.
1: I don't want to be on the air.
0: Well, you are.
1: Okay, well, good morning. How y'all doing?
0: I'm good. Who is this? Is this Monique from the beach?
1: Yes, it is.
0: Good morning. Cheers to the weekend.
1: Good morning. Cheers to the weekend. Y'all have a blessed weekend, as you say now. But I just had a question.
0: Okay, so hopefully I got an answer for you.
1: Okay, so listening to Beyonce just now say Dirty Diana singing and dancing in the rain and thinking about the Michael movie, everybody keeps saying Diana Ross is Dirty Diana. Remember she had that big concert back in the day and it started raining and all them people was outside and she was there?
0: I remember.
1: Is that a reference?
0: It's a good question. I'm not an
1: expert. Okay, that was my own question.
0: I'm not an expert at that one. I don't know. I do know if her name is Diana, it's a concert, and she's dirty, but it's raining, she ain't dirty no more.
1: No, she real clean.
0: It's Dad Joe Friday. That was a bad one. That didn't work out the way I wanted to work out.
1: It's all right. That's all right.
0: Yeah, I believe that was her Central Park show. That joint was crazy, though. Shout out to Diana Ross. I don't know. That remains to be seen. I do know. No, I don't know. Yeah, I don't know anything. I don't know. You know what? Why are you calling me for information? I don't know nothing.
1: Because y'all know all the theories. Y'all be having all the theories.
0: All the theories. All the alleged talk, right?
1: Alleged theories, yes.
0: Hey, Mo, enjoy your weekend. What you doing this weekend?
1: Mother's Day is about it.
0: Hey, happy Mother's Day.
1: Shout out to all the moms.
0: Word up. All right, well, keep it locked. Enjoy your day. Happy Mother's
1: Okay,
0: Day.
1: Also, you know that I really like her song, The Boss Word.
0: What happened?
1: You know I really like her song, The Boss.
0: Oh, The Boss? You want to hear that joint?
1: If you got time.
0: I think I got a house version to it, too. I like, yeah.
1: Ooh.
0: Who?
1: Okay.
0: Who? Who?
1: Okay, all right. Y'all have a great day. Thank you so much.
0: All love. It's Hot 91 Soul of VA.

0: ladies and gentlemen.
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2: Good morning. How are you? It is Friday, December 19th. Here is my take.
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2: 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And that's my word.
3: So if you add up, if you subtract May 8th from December 19th, what you get is it's not working.

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0: station identification and announcements. But Lauryn Hill is on, so they're on the way. We're just a little behind. Hot 91, the soul of the A.
1: Hey, you gonna chill on Lauryn.
0: Good morning. We got some entertainment news for y'all. What's goodie? Aaliyah?
1: Mm-hmm.
0: How are you?
1: I'm pretty good. How about yourself?
0: I'm here. I'm blessed like you are.
1: Me too.
0: You know what I mean?
1: Well, it's some entertainment news.
0: Mm-hmm.
1: A federal judge has released the purported suicide note allegedly written by Jeffrey Epstein before his 2019 death in federal custody. The handwritten note includes lines like, "They investigated me for months and found nothing."
0: Mm.
1: And he says, "It's time to say goodbye." The note was reportedly discovered by Epstein's former cellmate and released as a part of a separate court case, though its authenticity has not been officially confirmed. It's fake. Allegedly. Sorry,
0: I have to say allegedly because we don't know.
1: Yeah.
0: You know who Jamie Priestley is?
1: Is it the actress?
0: Mm-hmm.
1: Yes, the one that looks like Margot Robbie.
0: Yeah, that's it. I'm like, why I can't tell those two apart? They do look alike.
1: Yeah, I first saw her in that show.
0: My Name is Earl?
1: Yeah.
0: Mm-hmm.
1: I saw her in My Name's Earl, and I'm like, oh, Margot Robbie. And I'm like, wait, that's not Margot Robbie.
0: Well, she has launched an OnlyFans account.
1: What?
0: The 48-year-old actress tells Variety she joined the subscription platform to connect with fans on my own terms, with creativity and intention. The actress said appearances at comic conventions inspire her to seek more direct interaction with supporters. Her profile promises more personal, playful, and completely unfiltered content, including behind-the-scenes moments and direct chats with subscribers. Priestley won an Emmy in 2007 for her role as Joy Turner on My Name is Earl and later starred in the CBS sitcom Mom. Okay. So,
1: yep.
0: I don't have an OnlyFans account, meaning I don't have access to see other accounts.
1: Mm-hmm.
0: I'm sure there are regular accounts on there, or if I log in, my timeline will be filled with things I would like to see.
1: Yeah, people say that, like, it isn't always what we think it is. It's just, like, people just pay for content to see things that, like, behind the scenes and things. I know Cardi B, she did an OnlyFans, but, like, it was just, like, behind-the-scenes footage that she wasn't going to post on Instagram.
0: Gotcha.
1: So, like she said, connecting with the fans, you get, like, basically making your relationship with that celebrity more parasocial because they feel more connected to
0: Understood. If you see my Twitter feed, you would think it's OnlyFans.
1: What?
0: Yeah.
1: What do you mean by that?
0: I don't know what I clicked on at some point, but right now, I can't open it up on this campus, I tell you that much. But I tell you, as soon as I get out the gates and get on Corporate Avenue, I open my Twitter account.
1: DJ B.
0: Ma'am.
1: Is Mrs. B listening?
0: She might be.
1: Mrs. B, I'm going to need you to be him with the squirrel when he get home.
0: With the squirrel?
1: Yes.
0: Crazy. Yeah, see?
1: That's fresh.
0: Keep it locked. Question of the day is on the way. Before work party is on the way. It's Friday.
1: And Aaliyah's her song of the day.
0: Oh, and your song of the day. Your last song of the day is on the way. It's Hot 91. It's on the way.
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0: Hot 91, the soul of VHS, the week in the 753. Today's high 69, currently 53 degrees across Hampton Roads. Question of the daytime. Yes. And we talked about Lil Uzi Vert, who said anybody can rob him with mayo.
1: Right.

0: Say person. But yeah, probably purse too.
1: Hey, you know they go by they now, right?
0: Ooze?
2: Yes.
0: Ooze. Does he?
1: Yes.
0: I mean, does...
1: Do damn, they?
3: How many? Who?
1: What?
3: So
1: what?
3: Question of the day is, yes. What item or, you know, food that you hate so much that someone could take all your money with? Like, if they try to give you this item, you would give them all your money, all your belongings. That is the question of the day.
0: Well, I have proven time and time again that probably a plastic spider. Or even the spiders that people give out on Halloween as rings. Mm-hmm. Yeah, I'll freak out. Mm. Here, take it. Here's the keys to my car that nobody wants.
1: I've always been saying a moth.
0: A moth?
1: Yes.
0: Wow.
1: I don't care how big or little that moth is. You got a moth, I'm done. I am deathly terrified of moths. I would rather deal with a spider rather than a moth. Because, you know, moths are not scared of you. Have you ever been smacked in the face by a moth?
3: Yeah, they really are scared of you.
1: They smack you in the face.
0: How do they even see you?
1: They fly towards your face.
0: I don't think they know you're there.
1: Yes, they do.
3: Bugs will troll they you. See they get right in your face and then move around for a little bit and then fly
1: you
3: away.
1: You said bugs. No. Moths.
3: Now they both do.
1: Moths will get you. And they will smack you in the face.
3: Like, you can fly. You have the whole world to explore, and you're in my face.
1: And their wings look so scary. Have you ever seen a moth?

0: and just resting with eyes on his back.
1: Yeah, I don't. All right, somebody get the door. I cannot. We're on the radio.
2: Yeah, we're live. What the heck?
0: Dude, it better be important.
1: It's DJ right. Chill Will. People say, who said snakes? KB says snakes. Snakes and rodents,
0: are cute.
1: Black stars. Snakes are not cute.
0: I would get a snake. My neighbor has a snake and he's still scared of it.
1: He has a snake and he's scared of it?
0: Yes.
1: That's wild.
0: He's scared of his snake.
1: Let me see. I'm scrolling up to see what other people said.
2: Oh, I say okra.
1: Okra?
2: Yes.
1: Like,
2: I hate okra. Hate it.
0: I don't blame you. I tried it at the NSC Cafe and I almost threw up in my mouth.
2: Yeah, it's disgusting. I don't get how.
0: Yes, disgusting.
1: And Red, shouts to Ann Red. Good morning. She said ticks. Ooh.
2: Oh, yeah.
0: Wait, what's a tick?
2: It's like a spider that crawls to your body.
1: Oh. Yeah, it clings. Yeah.
0: I did see a tick crawling before in my backyard, back in Jersey, because, you know, we live in the woods.
1: Well, that's where ticks live.
0: Oh, my God. It was right near my door. I lit it on fire.
2: Mm. You weren't playing no games.
1: Nah, you almost caught the house on fire.
0: I don't care. They say don't throw ticks away. You got to burn them. So I burned them.
2: You know, I had a tick on me before.
1: Oh, man.
0: They cause
1: Lyme's
0: disease.
1: Yeah, Lyme disease.
2: Yeah, luckily I came inside my mom, looked at her, she was like, wait, what's that? And then she got the tick, and it was like, you had to put nail polish on it so it'll kind of like get out of your body.
1: Wow.
2: It was like one third of the way in.
1: That's crazy.
2: I know.
1: That's crazy.
2: Should have burned that a little.
0: Yeah, no, I'll never forget me seeing that tick. And I told my stepdad, I'm like, yo, there's a tick outside the house. He's like, no, it's not. Then I took the video and I showed him, like, what's this? Lit him on fire.
2: What's this?
0: I don't play.
1: All right, let's get to the song. Your song of the day, Aaliyah. Your last song of the day. What is it?
0: So I actually have a connection to this song. Okay. I sung it once in kindergarten when we were graduating. Mm-hmm. And it's
1: Oh, it's graduation season. Well played.
0: It is.
1: It is.
0: Oh, wow. Full circle moment. But yeah, Never Can Say Goodbye. Jackson 5.
1: Hot 91, Before Work Party on deck. Turn it up.

Good morning and happy Friday. I'm Shakur on this Friday, May 8th, with your headlines. In the news today, a desperate search was underway on Indonesia's Halmahera Island for three hikers missing after the Mount Dekono volcano erupted. Three hikers died and nearly 20 others were rescued. Dramatic footage from the mountain shows how close some people got to the deadly danger. Trump said Thursday the U.S. forces blew Iran away after an exchange of fire in the Persian Gulf. The president was referring to Iran's attacks on three U.S. Navy destroyers, which prompted American counterstrike. He said they trifled with us today, we blew them away. Trump said before shifting to questions about the ceasefire, I'll let you know when there's no ceasefire. Otherwise, you'd be seeing a big glow coming out of Iran. A Virginia traveler has returned home from the MV Hondius, a cruise ship where a rare, voted-borne illness called Hunter

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1: Hey, y'all. You better get your up out of that bed. 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

0: What's happening, man? How you feel this morning?
1: Okay.
0: I see exactly how you're feeling.
1: Okay.
2: Damn tough.
0: Tough Crew, My Part of Town. So Damn Tough is that's one of my favorite records of all time. Yo, but let me give you all my take. Yo, the week is over. We made it, right? But it's more than just that. You know, we said just a moment ago, congratulations to our seniors. They have completed it. So it's not just that. It's not just that the week is over. A long journey for many people has come to a particular milestone. Just because we've made it to graduation doesn't mean that the destination is now. We have further things to accomplish. I love to see you all accomplish them with us, accomplish them maybe because we were a part of it, or accomplish them because you have the drive within you. But just know that you're only at the beginning of your journey. A college degree, a high school diploma, a master's degree is just the start of all the good things that are set ahead of you in life. Continue on your path, continue on your journey. Treadwater, if B hears me, this is your time. Keep your head up,

Shouts to MC Light. I still like Antoinette. They called her the female Rakim, but she rhymed like Kane. Her delivery was like Kane. But speaking of the 18th letter,

0: All right. Here's the hip hop educational portion of the show. I'm not going there, though. Shout out to the God MC Rakim. The 18th letter. Listen. There's nobody like Rakim. So, also, we got Big Daddy Kane around the same time.
1: Right.
0: Bodying the bars. So, I have this theory about, they call Antoinette the female Rakim. I guess because her voice was deep and how she rhymed. But she rhymed like Kane to me. And Kane and Antoinette dated for a while. As, I'm going to leave it at that.
1: So, you think some ghostwriting occurred?
0: I'm going to leave it at that. Are Everybody said it was G-Off who was the producer, but there's no way. There's no the way that she rhymed. Matter of fact, I'm gonna play a record that most it's an album cut from Antoinette. Then I'm gonna play a Kane record and then
1: there,
0: be like,
1: there are album cuts from Antoinette?
0: Shut up.
1: There are.
0: There are.
1: That is an interesting take. Sir.
0: Listen to this.
2: She's bad. And I'm in full effect. Static, I ain't having it.
0: Watch.
2: Yo, Gio.
0: That's Mixmaster Ice cutting from UTFO, by the way. But listen to her rhyme.
2: Here goes the rapper. You can't mess with that step and make the track. This day's back.
0: No,
1: stop. That's Kane.
0: All day, right?
1: That's

0: there's no doubt. There's no doubt that the cadence is extremely
1: similar.
0: Similar.
1: And I excited to meet Kane for the first time. Guess what my dumb A did?
0: What you do? Did you ask him?
1: I did.
0: And he said,
1: I feel so bad asking.
0: And he said,
1: he was like, nah. But he's ghostwritten for a lot of people and says, nah. So, but I felt so stupid, like, just doing that and asking him that question. I felt so, I wanted to know so bad. I felt stupid.
0: I feel like, well, you know, why would Kane say he didn't ghostwrite for a lot of people?
1: Right.
0: Because I think he respects the craft, right, and he wants people to have their space. But there's no doubt. There's no doubt. If he didn't ghostwrite that, she has obviously studied. Because everything about how that song starts,
1: At that time? Yeah, time it came out, it was nobody doing that like that. So, yeah, that's just my theory. Nobody cares. Aaliyah's over here on her phone. She's like, who?
2: I don't know. Who y'all are talking about? But I told y'all, I'm not really into old school hip hop.
1: You into old school soul.
2: Old school soul, old school rock.
1: Right.
2: The hip hop, not really my bop.
0: Oh, okay. Oh, okay. Barred up, are you?
1: What would you say if I play? You know this song, don't you? Group called Toto.
2: Mm-hmm. Oh, yeah, I know Toto.
1: You know Toto?
2: Yeah, my mom.
1: Okay.
2: She put me on.
1: All right, so watch this. See if you know who this is.
3: Oh, it's not your situation.
2: This is Teddy Pendergast.
0: No.
1: First of all, it's not gas. I know gas is high. It's on top of your mind.
2: That's, I said Teddy Pendergast.
1: Pendergrass.
4: Grass.
2: Oh.
1: That's Luther.
2: Luther Vandross. I knew that.
0: Yo, it's a whole different sound between Teddy and Luther.
1: Yeah, well played. Sound. Okay, Maynard. Teaching chorus next semester.
0: He said,
2: I'm just pulling your leg. I know my Luther.
0: Okay. Yeah, don't go around here touching people's legs right now.
1: Definitely. Gas.
0: Me Too movie is still heavy out these streets.
2: You see, I thought it was Pendergast. Because I actually know someone named Sarah Pendergast.
1: Yeah, well, she's not related to the homie.
4: Nah.
1: Or the family.
2: Pendergrass. So it's actually Pendergrass?
1: Pendergrass.
4: Yes. Mm-hmm. Teddy Pendergrass.
1: Yes.
2: I've been calling Pendergast this whole time.
1: It's okay.
0: Don't say that out loud.
1: This is the learning lab. You now know.
2: Got it.
1: You now know.
2: See, the more you know.
1: The more.
2: I learn something new every day.
1: Every day. It's the learning lab. Nobody knows everything. We learn every day.
2: Who were we just listening to? Roxy?
0: Roxy? Well, that was Antoinette.
1: But see, I know where she at. You've been watching Kanan. You don't watch Kanan? So you don't know who Roxy is on Kanan?
2: No.
1: Oh, okay. Well, damn.
2: I thought I was Chantel.
1: Roxy and Chantel?
2: Yeah.
1: Nah, close.
4: I mean, Roxy and Chantel is only good for only...
0: Whoa.
1: But Shakur knows some hip-hop to use that as a reference that quick. I'm not mad
4: at you.
1: You know,
4: she only good for a couple
1: stop,
4: things.
1: Stop.
4: I can't say them.
1: That's just...
0: You know, you say you want your freedom. Who am I to keep you down?
1: So, Aaliyah, we will always be here for you. We appreciate your time, your effort, you know. Your Lauryn Hillness.
2: Hey.
1: What?
2: Listen here.
4: Your knowledge on random, like, random old movies.
1: Yeah.
4: Shows.
1: Yeah.
4: Songs, yeah. Like... Yo, her ball knowledge is
0: very
4: crazy.
0: Very unexpected. Very unexpected.
1: And your
2: conspiracy
1: quickness.
2: Theories.
1: Your conspiracy theories. Right. Your voices.
4: Right.
1: Your voices is crazy. Somebody said, yo, you got a lot of voices on.
2: I literally do have a lot of voices, you know.
1: And then who was that?
2: Maybe Gemma might just come out. I don't know. She's a Southern Belle.
1: Whitney.
4: Southern Belle.
1: Do your British.
2: No, I really thank your fit bird, but, you know, I can't really do the British like that. You know, it needs to come, like, naturally.
1: Understood.
4: Do the Patricia one.
1: Who's Patricia?
2: Oh, Patricia. She's the senior advisor at Philadelphia Parking Authority.
1: And your new one.
2: Oh, the new one is Gemma. But then you got Donna. She's a crumb, my boss's wife from New York, and she her father owns the pizza shop with Ed.
4: Like, yo, where did this all come from?
0: I don't know. That was Donna?
2: Yes, that was Donna.
0: Donna
2: folks smokes a few cigarettes a day, don't mind it.
0: A few?
2: Yeah.
0: A few packs.
2: Know, ever since Johnny's passed, it's been really hard since Johnny's passed.
4: Yo. Off the top of the head.
1: She's ill with it. What? We wish you on your next future endeavors.
2: Thank you so much. I really appreciate it.
0: Thank you.
4: And then we have her.
1: Thank you. Come again.
0: What's her name again?
2: Oh, no. She's from Bangladesh. She's Bengali. Everyone thinks I'm Indian or something. No, I am from Bengal. I am from Bangladesh.
0: Oh, man.
2: I have not. Oh, wait. No.
1: You have one more?
2: I do have a name, Father. That's Pooja.
1: Pooja.
4: That's the first one I met.
1: Oh, okay.
2: It's Pooja. Everyone's met Pooja before. Or you met Auntie.
1: Yeah. Auntie. I think I met Auntie first.
2: Oh, y'all, you definitely met Auntie. She comes out every time. Y'all make me mad.
1: Ah, man. Good luck. Again, we here for you. You know what I mean?
0: And you know what I'm saying? You.
2: I'm here for you guys,
4: in a real
2: too.
4: Way.
1: Word. All right. Now I need you to read that last one I gave you and everybody's personality.
2: What last one?
4: That's gonna be good.
1: No, you could do that. You could do it in there. Record it before you leave.
2: I already recorded it, but I can re-record it.
1: Well, just the bottom part, but in your characters. You know what I mean?
2: All right, boom, I got you.
1: Yeah, word up. All right, you're cool. I'll see you Monday.
2: Oh yeah,
4: With me now.
2: I'll be in Florida on Monday, so I'll be calling you guys from the islands.
0: What part of Florida are you going to?
2: I will be at Oxford.
0: I've never heard of it.
2: Oxford, the Villages, Orlando. I'll be all over.
0: The
2: Tampa.
0: Villages, isn't that the Republican hangout, the MAGA hangout?
2: Is where my best friend's grandparents live.
1: Uh-oh.
2: It's like one big golf course.
0: The biggest golf course community in the state or something.
1: Really?
0: Yeah, I think they even got their own voting precinct or something.
1: Gosh,
0: crazy.
1: That's crazy.
2: Everyone drives a golf cart. I haven't seen a single car.
1: On the Eastern Shore in Cape Charles, there's two golf courses separated by a subdivision. There's a Jack Nicholson course and what's the other dude's name? Jack Nicholson and Arnold Palmer.
0: Oh, okay.
1: And one side, I played both of them. I wanted to play both of them. I didn't get a chance to play both of them. One side is Arnold Palmer, then it's the community, and then the other side. And then a lot of the houses are.
0: I enjoy a good Arnie Palmer, man. A little lemonade.
1: It's Friday. Yeah. It's graduation time.
0: I had a shot of Jack. I'm sorry.
1: Whoa.
2: What?
1: All right. Alana Mercedes is up next. Look, y'all be safe. Be easy. Be smart in these streets. Keep your head on the swivel. Watch your back. And of course, protect your neck. One last time.
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1: One more time. Aaliyah, good luck. And again, we're here for you. We got your back.
2: Thank you so much. I really appreciate it.
1: Live from the campus of Norfolk State University. Happy and congratulations to all the graduates.
4: Yes.
2: Oh, God.
1: And behold,
4: the green and gold.
2: GOOD BYE.
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0: What's happening? 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I'm with my homeboy, DJ B.
1: We're
0: talking about The Blueprint.
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0: It is what it is. 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

Hot 91, the soul of VA. Good morning, Gamden Rhodes. I'm Alana Mercedes, here to welcome you to a beautiful, fantastic Friday here in the 757. And you know I'm here to supply you with all the good vibes, all your favorite tunes during the midday. Let's kick it off with Go Girl on Hot 91, the soul of VA.

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0: Aloe Black,
1: Jermaine Dupri,
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the soul of VA. I'm Alana Mercedes, and this thing called life has a lot going on in it. I mean, we're on a planet in the middle of space paying taxes, navigating relationships, and trying to figure out our purpose. Yeah, that can be a lot to easily get lost in, but we're not doing it alone. And that's what makes it great. So since you know you just don't have to have that heavy lifting all by yourself, I'm sure you know how important it is to check up on your people, to make sure that you are being in cahoots with those around you, maintaining your community, and making sure that they are doing well as well in this thing called life. So stay tuned. I'm giving you the three types of people that you might need to check on just to make sure that they're doing all right, a little wellness check. That's coming up.

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I'm Alana Mercedes, and the third annual Cousins Festival is returning to the Norfolk Scope Grounds on Saturday, September the 5th, and you're not going to want to miss this end of the summer family reunion featuring performances by T.I., Keisha Cole, The Dream, and Plies. 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All right, make sure you stick around to Hot 91. 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Stay tuned. Coming up, I'm giving you three people that you might need to do a little wellness check on just to make sure your people are good. That's up next on Hot 91, the soul of VA.

the soul of VA. I'm Alana Mercedes, and being a person who is also experiencing life, bills, changes, everything like that, it's important to check up on the people around you because you never know what they're going through. Now, there's three people in specific that come to mind to me when I'm thinking of somebody that I might need to check on, and I'm going to let you in on it just in case it rings the bell. So number one is going to be the person who's been acting out of character lately. So whether this is snapping randomly all the time at something small or behaving more recklessly, it's important to check in and kind of understand the cause. Just make sure that they're good, because these changes are typically triggered by something that we don't know about. Number two could be the person who has gone quiet. So often people might socially withdraw when they're overwhelmed. The symptoms of a mental health issue, of mental issues, can be severe, but they can also be very small, things that you don't notice, like just being quiet. So they might need space to recharge, but just showing you're thinking about them and that you care can still be super heartwarming and helpful for them. And lastly, number three is the person who has had some big changes lately. So whether it's moving to city, to a new city, a change in their relationship status, maybe a big change at work, these things can be really unsettling and taxing on somebody's mental health as well while they're doing this adjusting. So definitely check in on them as well. Now, like I said, no man is an island and everybody needs somebody. So just make sure that while you're navigating through your own life, take a moment to remember the people you care about too, because letting people know you're thinking about them is an underrated display of love. And a few words can go a long way, all right? So I really hope this was able to help somebody out today. And if you missed these gems, they'll be on my Instagram at It's Alana Mercedes, because I want us to show up for the ones that we love and care about all of 2026 and beyond. Again, that's on Instagram at It's Alana Mercedes. Stay tuned. Have your entertainment news coming up on Hot 91, the soul of VA.

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6: 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Good luck. Hot 91, the soul of VA. From the classics you love, to the new joints you're vibing with, Hot 91 keeps it flowing all day long. 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

Hot 91, the soul of VA. I'm Alana Mercedes, and I gotta take this time to give a special shout out to all of my Spartans who will be crossing the stage tomorrow. Myself included, Leek Tav included. We are going ahead and hitting that stage for graduation tomorrow. So big ups to all of those who are celebrating. Big ups to everybody who has someone that they are celebrating who will be graduating, because it is a pretty big deal. Shout out to my Spartans out there. Make sure you stay tuned. Heavy entertainment news coming up on Hot 91, the soul of VA.

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0: Mercedes, and today is May the 8th, which means it's T-minus 1 day until graduation for NSU students, including myself, including Lee Tab, okay? But today is also National Have a Coke Day. So back on May 8th of 1886, that's when Coca-Cola was first introduced to the public. So today is to commemorate the beginning of what so many people love and adore, Coca-Cola. Now look, me personally, I'm going to opt for something else, something not as fizzy. But today is the day that you can excuse yourself and have a Coca-Cola, all right? Make sure you stay tuned. Heavy entertainment news with Leek Tav coming up on Hot 91, the soul of VA.
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0: Hot 91, the soul of VA. I'm Alana Mercedes, and ladies and gents, it's time for your entertainment news of the hour, and I'm joined by none other than Leak Tab.
1: I'm in the building.
0: How are you today, Malik?
1: I'm good, how are you?
0: I'm so excited for us.
1: Yes.
0: Another applause, another applause. Yes. I'm so excited. We have a very big day tomorrow, Malik. So let's go ahead and get into this entertainment news. So first off, the site, the Cloudform, Canvas, it has been under attack. It's a cyber attack that occurred

0: platform, like we said, people were not able to take their finals, complete final grades, and y'all know this is grad season.
1: Yes.
0: So that is a pretty scary thing. I believe 8,000 institutions have been affected by this.
1: Including a Virginia institution, formerly, we used to call it Thomas Nelson Community College.
0: Oh.
1: It's now called Virginia Peninsula something.
0: Yes.
1: But they

it is now up and running again. Some students are still having trouble logging in, but Miami University said that it's back working. Kent State University also said it was back up and working, but a lot of kids are still having trouble logging into their accounts. Like I said, Canvas has more than 30 million active users worldwide. So this is a very inconvenient time for it to get shut down. And trust, when they find out who hacked, they will be dealt with.

0: sometimes you get trouble, right?
1: Like, in what form? Are we saying, is this serving as some sort of justice?
0: I think it's like a protest or something. Oh, okay. Some sorts of, you know, yeah, you know.
1: Okay. Well, nonetheless, I hope that students aren't too affected. I hope they are able to get their grades back up so that they can, you know, graduate on time or whatever the case may be, take their finals and just end the school year off strong.
0: Yes.
1: Okay. Next up, a Mexican nightclub is going viral for charging Americans almost $300 for a cover, while other nationalities pay $20. So Club Japan in Mexico City is charging Americans this exponential amount. And they say, quote, "This is a response to a year of insults directed at us as a country by the United States. It's very much a response to the many attacks against Mexico from Trump," end quote. And to that I say, period, clock it, that's tea, and period.
0: My thing is, why are you in Mexico calling the club Japan? Now, I should charge you for that. Because what are you talking about, Club Japan in Mexico?
1: Maybe it's themed, Malik. Maybe it's themed.
0: No, that's
1: what, false advertisement?
0: No, that's when people steal your culture. What is that?
1: I wouldn't quite call it that.
0: What's that called?
1: Appropriation.
0: Yeah, appropriation. You
1: I don't think
0: here.
1: So. Okay, says the one who wants to name their child. What?
0: Dior.
1: Correct. So you're stealing Dior. French culture? But nonetheless, I understand, though. I'm going to be honest. I'm genuinely not mad at them. Like, hey. Y'all want to be petty? Yeah, we can be petty back. Okay, so if you're, you know, in Mexico and you're trying to celebrate, just know that that cover might be $300 in Club Japan. Yeah. And that's just
0: in
1: that
0: Mexico.
1: On that.
0: Club Japan
1: in Mexico. And lastly, it is New Music Fridays. What do we got, Lee?
0: Yeah, so Chris Brown just dropped his new album, Brown.
1: Yes.
0: I believe this is his 12th studio album.
1: His cover is giving Jack Harlow's cover.
0: Yeah.
1: Like that, well, obviously Jack Harlow has no place.
0: I'm a big Chris Brown fan. I love most of his music. Like, this Christmas is my jam. So, yeah, I didn't listen to the album, but the album is 27 songs. It's about an hour and 30 minutes for you to listen to the full album.
1: That sounds like you're averaging 3 minutes a song, maybe
0: yeah,
1: two.
0: Yeah, yeah. So, it's
1: good. Yeah, okay. Well,
0: it's not a good kind of listen to it, but I'm going to listen to it and come back.
1: So we shall see, but the new Chris Brown album is out for you, ladies and gentlemen, to listen if you would like. But that is your entertainment news for the hour, ladies and gents. It's also Friday, so you know we got to kick the weekend off right with the Friday Midday Lunch Mix by DJ Melvin. So stay tuned. That's coming up at the top of the hour on Hot 91, the Soul of VA.

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the soul of VA. I'm Alana Mercedes, and I gotta give a big shout out to DJ Melvin for always giving us a good weekend vibe with the Friday midday lunch mix. 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

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I'm Alana Mercedes, and the Hot 91 membership drive is kicking off next week, May the 13th through the 15th, and we want you to be there, all right? 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
2: Hot 91, the soul of VA. I'm Alana Mercedes, and it's time for your mental health moment with Mercedes. So I need you to listen up and hear me well. A wise woman once told me, just do what's in your head. And a lot of times we get stumped. We think that we're not capable of doing something. We think that it's not possible for us. We think we're not qualified. But if it's in your head, if a seed has been planted in your heart, it's because you are capable. You can do it if you can see it. So yes, what you want to do in your head, you're capable of doing that. You just got to act. So I really hope that was able to help somebody out today. And make sure you stay tuned. I have your Hot 1 at 1 coming up at the top of the hour on Hot 91. The soul of VA.
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0: 80s, and if you missed the hot one at one, it was the king of pop, Michael Jackson, with Remember the Time. And if you have a hot one at one suggestion, you know what to do by now. Head over to Instagram at It's Alana Mercedes. 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

Hot 91, the soul of VA. I'm Alana Mercedes, and today, of course, I gotta give another shout out to all the NSU grads. Those who will be walking the stage tomorrow, just know that this is a big feat, and it took a lot to get here, but I am truly proud of all of my NSU grads, including me, Leek Tab, Dave John, all of our Hot 91 family who will also be graduating. Just big ups to y'all. I'm really, really proud of us. Make sure you stay tuned, ladies and gentlemen. We're playing more of your favorites on Hot 91, the soul of VA.

Let's get the party started. See you at the bar, you was hardly talking. That's when I knew that your heart was scarring. Friends to lovers need a part to star in. Like, wait, babe.

Hot 91, the soul of VA. I'm Alana Mercedes, and I want to thank you for kicking it with me on this fantastic Friday here. Again, congrats to my NSU grads tomorrow who will be taking the stage. I'm so proud of us. Make sure you hit me on Instagram at It's Alana Mercedes. And stay tuned because Scandalous DJ Scan is in the building to keep you company for the rest of your afternoon. I will see you Monday, same time, same place on Hot 91, the soul of VA.

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3: The soul of VA.

promise this, and I promise you this. The campus is going to be packed tomorrow because all of our students right here are graduating from Norfolk State University. Shouts out to all of them. Once again, shouts out to our very own Leek Taff, Alana Mercedes, Dejan, Lanaya. We have like five or six students right here at WNSB that have been interns, have been on air and staff, and they are graduating tomorrow. So we're cheering them on. We're cheering on everybody else that's also graduating right here from the Norfolk State University. Behold, DJ Scan here. I'm in the building till 6:00.

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Well, Hot 91, the Soul of VA, Elijah Connor. It's a nice joint, man. Brand new one. DJ Scan here. Hope everybody's having a great day on this beautiful Friday in the 757. The weekend is finally here. Listen, want to give a big shout out to Trayva Bradley. She has perfected the role as a Douglas Park Elementary School counselor over the past 7 years. And besides being a safe space for students, she has organized a number of groups and activities. She is a sponsor for the ELITE, which stands for Elevated Ladies Inspired Through Excellence STEP Team, and serves as the advisor for her school students council association. So shouts out to her for doing some great things out there in the community. P-Town, y'all stand up. 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

0: Good Friday. I hope you are feeling great. The weather is beautiful. They're calling for some rain tomorrow, but hopefully it rains later, if you know what I mean. All right, stay tuned in. Got your healthy relationship talk in the 3 o'clock hour. I got you. We're Hot 91.
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Well, Hot 91, it's on the VA, St. Harrison, Bad Scan here. Right now, I got your healthy relationship talk of the day. Something that'll help to keep your relationship healthy is to speak up for yourself. And what I mean by that, it doesn't always have to be such a bad thing, but, you know, speak up when you have new ideas that you want to bring to the table for the relationship. Speak up, you know, when you want to make things progress. Speak up when, you know, some things may be, you know, hurting you or may not be making you feel good. You know, just speak up. Don't always keep things bottled inside, because eventually it'll show. And then when it's, you know, when it actually shows up, it may show up a lot bigger and worse than what it would have. You just would have had a simple conversation and just spoke up in the beginning about how you felt, or, you know, how you wanted things to go in a relationship. So don't conceal everything, don't hide everything, and keep everything to yourself, or just keep everything to your friends and your family without actually, you know, relaying those same messages to your partner. You have to speak up for yourself, all right, so y'all can stay on that same page, and encourage your partner to speak up too and give their honest opinion on what you said, all right? That's your healthy relationship talking.

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Rest in peace to D'Angelo Brown Sugar, the musical genius right there. If you didn't know, he's a multi-instrumentalist. 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Right now, let's get into this Tyler with Water. Well, Hot 91 is Solar VA.

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3: Nobody. Nobody.
2: Perfect for me, but you was perfect for me.
3: Nobody's perfect to me, but you was perfect for me. I took you that personally. Burglary reported to me. This still is normal to me. Normally, healthy is foreign to me. She tell me unfortunately. Trauma bonding is a fortune to me. 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

0: 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I'm not sued for this.
1: 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We're Hot 91 and Solar VA. I got your traffic update right after this.
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1: 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Expect average speeds between 11 and 22 miles per hour. Is there a stop-and-go traffic in the Hampton on I-64 eastbound between Mercury Boulevard, exit 263, and Hampton Roads Bridge Tunnel, Hampton. Also stop-and-go traffic in Norfolk, I-264, westbound between Campostella Road, Brambleton Avenue, exit 11, and Downtown Tunnel in Norfolk. This traffic report is brought to you by the Virginia Department of Motor Vehicles and Hot 91, reminding you that it's Spartan to buckle up every trip, every time.
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Well, Hot 91 is on the VA, Jay-Z, Kanye West. I missed that, man. I missed that time. Maybe somehow that can all come back somehow. We don't know, man. But check this out. I don't know if you knew or if you heard about it, but Canvas, the learning management system, it was hit by a major cyber attack yesterday, disrupting access for millions of students and thousands of educational institutions worldwide. Now, the attack claimed by the hacking group, they're called the Shiny Hunters. It occurred during a critical period of final exams. Perfect timing, right? For many schools and universities. But as of today, Canvas is reported to be fully back online and available for most users. Stay tuned. The 5 o'clock hour, I'm going to give you a cybersecurity tip on that situation. All right, we're Hot 91, the Soul of VA.

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Well, Hot 91 is Solar VA. It's a feel-good Friday in the 757. Once again, congratulations to all of the students that are graduating right here at Norfolk State University. Their 116th commencement is taking place tomorrow, and we're just super excited for that. All right, y'all stay tuned there. We're Hot 91 is Solar VA.

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Well, Hot 91, it's on the VA, Miguel, J. Cole, All I Want Is You. And I know you're going to win some tickets to this. I'm not giving away right now, but I got to let you know about it. If you did not know, the third annual Cousins Fest is going down Saturday, September 5th. I'm talking about T.I., Keisha Cole, The Dream, Plies, and a lot of your favorite DJs will be returning, along with Chico Bean, Dominique the Diva. 2026 Cousins Fest, it's going to feel real good. The end of summer family reunion is going to be a great time, man. Shouts out to Push Family, Antonio, the whole gang. All right, we're going to talk more about it. And, of course, Cousin Radio is returning. All right, we're Hot 91.

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Y91 is Sola VA, Wale, and Leon Thomas watching us, DJ Scan. If you have not watched the new Michael, man, you definitely got to check it out. 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Keeping the legacy going. Did you know that he has surpassed Justin Bieber as the most digital streamed artist in

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Right now, I got a motivational quote for you. Check this out, 757. Patience wins when talent fatigues. Let me say it one more time for you. Patience wins when talent fatigues. That's a motivation for you on this Feel Good Friday. 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
3: Everybody, please, please move out the way. Please make room. Ladies and gentlemen, please stand back.

man. Come on. What we doing? What we doing? Hey, yo, listen. We're here. We're live. We're lit. WNSB, Norfolk State University. Come on, man. Somebody talk to me. Listen, we're here right now. I'm your host, Ron TV. What's going on? It's 6 o'clock. We're in the building. Well, it's got a little chill outside, but at least it's sunny today. I think all the rain is done for now, I guess. I don't know. Oh, I don't know about the weather. I just watch it on TV like everybody else. Hey. Welcome. How are you? Another 24 hours around Earth. Thank you, Jesus. Appreciate it, big guy. It's the big guy. We're going to have ourselves a day. I already posted on my social medias. If you follow me, or if you don't, you should. At RonTV757 on Instagram. I told you to just drop your Instagram, your TikTok, your Snapchat, your song, whatever you got going on. I'm going to shout you out on this Shout Out Friday. Gonna be a day of shout outs. I'm showing love all weekend. Why not? So much going on today. So much going on this weekend. I cannot wait for a lot that's happening. I know I'm about to go see this new Mortal Kombat movie a little bit later. That's gonna be crazy. I know we got some events going on this weekend. We got playoffs tonight. Ish. All right. Mother's Day this weekend too. Happy Mother's Day. Happy Mother's Day. D. Happy Mother's Day, D. You're welcome. Happy Mother's Day to all the mothers out there. All the mothers out there mothering. Continue to mother. All right. We appreciate you. We appreciate you. All right. What's my question of the night? Okay. Have you ever been on a list? Have you ever made a list? I want to know what list you made. Could be the dean's list. Could be the VIP list. All right. Could have been the child support list. I don't know. You've made a list. I just want to know what list it was, all right? 757-823-9672. We've all made some type of list. Did you make it onto the team? Yeah. Did you make cheerleader number one? I don't know. Did you make first chair in band class? I don't know. We've all made a list before. What list did you make, all right? 757-823-9672. Hit me up. Let's have some fun. I want the mothers to call in too. Hey, matter of fact, I want y'all to shout out your mamas. I want y'all to shout out your mamas tonight. All right? Since I'm not going to be here for Sunday, let's shout out all the mamas. All right? All right, look, man. Let's have some fun. Why not?

0: follow me on Instagram, right? Do what we do, what we do, and be right back. Stay locked. Hot 91. Yeah, there you go. Solo VA.
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12: 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Young Hova, you hurt. Trackmaster, you hurt.

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1: Forever. Forever's a mighty long time. Here we are, decades later. The sentiment is still the same. Listen.

0: love you. Oh, mama.
1: Oh, okay, sorry. Happy Mother's Day, man. Happy a Mother's Day for me to you. All right, man. Listen, man. It's Hot 91 with a soul of V8. What's going on, everybody? My name is Ron TV. We're here. We're lit. We're live. All right. Norfolk State University. Behold the green and gold. All those good things like that. All right, look. We got a lot to do today. Make sure you have our phone number, 757-823-9672. That's the number to get you in. Make sure you call up here and tell your mama, I love you. All right. Gotta do that. Do that all week. Do that every day. If there's one day that it shouldn't matter when you say I love you, it should definitely be Mother's Day. That's the one day for sure. You know what I'm saying? For sure. But I'm glad they do take time to highlight Mother's Day and things of that nature. Very important. You know what I mean? Sometimes it can be overwhelming. I know a lot of times we can forget. Because, you know, you get so, I feel like us as humans, we get so into a routine. And once we get into a routine, sometimes it takes out those special moments. Sometimes you got to sit back and think about, man, she cooked me dinner every night, got me breakfast, got me to school, put clothes in my back, had me a shelter, you know, the cable was on. I was watching SpongeBob every day. Every time I flushed the toilet or turned on the light, that was money. You know what I mean? Weren't to work, all types of things, man. So thank you, mamas. All right, look. Here's a way you can thank your mama. Because I'm sure if she's listening, she probably is a fan of T.I. and Keisha Cole and The Dream and Plies. Because they're all going to be here September 5th at the Cousins Festival. It's going down. I cannot wait, man. It's hosted by Chico Bean, my guy. All right, listen. Cousins with a Z, COUSINZ, festival.com, cousinsfestival.com. That'll be where you can find all the details and information that you need, all right, for tickets and things of that nature, all right? I'm definitely going to be there. I called it, man. I called it, darn it. I'm going to keep throwing that in. I'm going to keep throwing it in Antonio and family's face. I called it a year ago. Right here on this mic, I said, if they're going to do a Cousin Festival for the third time, I said, bring Keisha Cole, T.I., and Soulja Boy. So I was off by one. They're bringing Plies and The Dream. And Brian Michael Cox. That's going to be crazy. I just feel like I should get a piece of the check or something, man. I called it. I feel like they were listening to that show. I don't know. All right, look. We're here. We're live in the building. All right. Your boy Ron TV. All right. My question was to tell me what list you made it on, okay? What list you made it on, whatever list it was, there's 1,000,000,000,000 lists that have been made in the world. Which one did you make it on, all right? And I'm going to give those shout outs when we get back, all right? And you know what? Let's do a parlay party, too. We got some games tonight, all right? But first, I feel like swag surfing. It's Hot 91 Soul of a Yay!

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0: 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It's just what the title is.
1: It is what it is. Like, if you want to know about the dopest and the history of the game, we talk about the culture, we talk about the music, we talk about all those things. It's the Blueprint right here, Hot 91, 10:30 Sunday morning.
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0: 8 o'clock. Ain't nothing else on but Ron TV.
1: Yeah, this is the wickedest introduction in the world. I mean, man, lick a bishop from out of Donovan Thomas. And, sha, doggy fresh man, go and make myself great. Maria, go and shit. Oh, tell him.
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0: Hey, Todd 91 with a soul of VA. Listen, when we get back, I got those shout outs. I got everybody's shout outs. I'm writing them all down. I'm reading your comments. Don't worry. I got you. All right? Talk to him, Jada.
1: Yes, sir. You know who it is. Your boy, Jada Kiss. And make sure y'all follow my boy at RonTV757 on Instagram.
2: He's phony. She's fake. That's the type of people I hate. Oh.

0: Yo, it's your man, Kevin Hart. Please stop what you're doing, 2 and 2. I'm not one. My boy, we're on TV and follow. We're on TV at, we're on TV 757. Okay, there. Said it, cashier at me.
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2: 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We are the soul of the A. I'm your host, Ron TV. We are back on and in your face for a Friday. A lit Friday, by the way. It feels good outside. It's all right. Yesterday was a little groomy, not going to lie. A little rainy, a little gray. Today we got a little sunshine. Did you get paid today? Okay. All right. Some of y'all get paid every day. Some of y'all get paid bi-weekly. Some of y'all get paid by the week. Some of my hustlers get paid every minute. I know I'm getting paid right now because I'm on FanDuel and DraftKings, and I'm trying to get this parlay together. If I could just... look, we'll talk about that later. Hey, yo. This is what I want to talk about right now. I got two things on my heart, on my mind, on my soul, okay? First of all, everybody who is graduating tomorrow, congratulations to you, all right? They're setting up the stage here at NSU. I know y'all about to walk across it. Congratulations, all your hard work paid off, getting your master's and all them things. Oh my gosh, man, it's going to be so much green and gold in the city tomorrow. I cannot wait. If you are attending, I know better than not, you don't even come this way. If you plan on driving somewhere, you better go around. You better take the bridge or something, because it's going to be packed. All of Tidewater Drive and what is this, Berkeley and Brambleton, you might as well just stay at home tomorrow if you got to go somewhere. I'm telling you, it's going to be loaded. All right, look, this is what we're going to do today. I asked you guys two questions. I said, what list have you been on that you're proud of? Maybe it's the Dean's list. Maybe you made the football team, the basketball team. Maybe you made the list of VIPs somewhere. I don't know. I want to know what list you made, okay? Out of the billions of lists in the world, which one did you land on, okay? 757-823-9672. That's number one. Number two, I asked you guys to drop anything you wanted to drop on my Facebook page, and I was going to shout you out, all right? Anything that you got, whether it's a song, whether it's a business, whether it's just your name, whether it's your daughter, or more importantly this weekend, your mama, okay, for Mother's Day. Did anybody say shout out to my mama on this list? We'll see. All right, let's get to it. T-Dub, what up? T-Dub said he's got some new music out. The song's called Fresh Like Me. Okay. T-Dub, what'd he do? Tina Royal, what's up? She says she's got a song out. Okay. It's called Coming Back. All right. Where did you go? It don't matter. You're coming back. Okay. M. Jose, BKA Mega. What up, Mega? He said the eternal BKA Mega, the immortal, and Steve-O. It's called the Current Era Carols LP. Oh, you got it. Oh, this is an album. Okay. All right. I'm not mad at that. That's what's up. I know it's going to bang. Lee Grant, what up? Ambassador Rick, Money Machine. That's your new record? Okay. Check out Lee Grant, Money Machine with Ambassador Rick. Said off the 20th anniversary of We Still Out Here. All right. Let's get it popping. Michael Cobbs, what's up? Said King Bosa's song title, How It Go. All right. How does it go? I don't know. But you'll know if you go check it out. Okay. Andrew Hill, what up? Said Jamie Lee, the owner of Royal Homekeeper, Homekeeping LLC, was popping. What up, Jamie Lee? Homekeeping. Things of that nature. Look, man, I'm just trying to show love. Let me see. Let me go to my other page. It's a shout out Friday. Why not? Man, I got like 5 Facebook pages. Y'all got to bear with me. I'm trying to read through all of them. Let me scroll to this one. DL Riddick, what up? He said the Community Wellness Festival is popping. Okay. Okay. I am mad at you. Jay Hood, what up? He said, I'm the CEO of Jay Hood Entertainment. Let's go. Shout out. We're shouting out everybody, man.

0: and then it gets to the money. I don't know if it's in that order, but money, power, respect is a great thing to have. I'm telling you. Oh, okay.
1: I believe in money, power, respect.
0: Me too. I just said that.
1: You get the money.
0: Fact.

0: Listen, I'm gonna be trying to interview some artists. I want to interview some artists next week. I'm gonna be opening up the doors for the station May 13th, 14th, and 15th. I'm gonna bring you on the radio. Yeah, real talk. You gotta inbox me. I'll tell you what the details are. All right. Follow me on Instagram at RonTV757. All right. Inbox me if you're interested in getting an interview on the radio station. 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You know, this is a training ground. This is Norfolk State University, all right? This is our college radio. Been here since the 80s, man. Crushing it, just absolutely. This is a monumental moment. We do this twice a year. It's our biannual membership drive where we raise money. All right, we raise the we raise our tax deductible contributions for the students. We're gonna do this next week. You can start now, actually. Get your phone out real quick, and I'll show you what to do. Text HOT 91. That's HOT, and then the number 91, and make sure you don't put any spaces in between it. Just HOT 91. Okay. Text HOT 91 to this number. You ready? 91999. Okay. You're going to get a text back. Follow those directions. And yeah, you'll be a member of our family. You're already a member just for tuning in. Week to week, day to day, hour after hour. And we appreciate you, man. But these students will appreciate you so much more. Because we're going to make sure we continue to help them get their education as we get them out of here and they go to somewhere else and become the superstars that they want to become. All right. Because it could be you. It could be you next year. You might decide to come here and then you're going to be like, you wish the contributions were going to you. Well, it could be you. It could be your kid. It could be your neighbor. Who knows? All right. Send that text right now. HOT 91. Send it to 91999. Not only do we support our local students, we support our local artists. Yep. Matter of fact, we're going to do that right now. I got a local artist I'm about to play right now. Okay. 15 minutes after the hour, after every hour, we play a local artist song, and this is Ace right here. Ace was this Metaphor? Metaphor, that's dope. They spelled the name M-E-D and then A-4, Metaphor, that's crazy. The song's called I Want. This is a local artist. We support our own, man.
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